0: If I told you that anxiety could help you live longer, you'd be like, Natalie, you're crazy. But a new study says not all worrying is bad. So first off, we have to acknowledge the fact that there are multiple types of anxiety, which I just thought it was all stress and chaos. But no, there is the one that is stress, mood swings, and poor mental health. That's the unhealthy version of anxiety. But then there is the other kind. That's emotional reactivity and internal stability. It means being cautious and anxious without the emotional instability. So folks with that had a 35% lower risk of death over 15 years. They said people were less likely to smoke, more likely to exercise. They tend to eat healthier and go to the doctor for preventative care. This is all like survival instincts in the brain. So maybe your anxious friend isn't really overthinking everything. Maybe they are just built for survival.
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0: Hey, it's Sarah with you. Hilary Duff is having a moment again. I just love her. The 38-year-old singer and actress is one of this year's Sports Illustrated swimsuit issue cover models, joining Alex Earle, Tiffany Haddish, and Nicole Williams English. Sports Illustrated editor-in-chief says Hilary's career has been a quiet rebellion, constantly reinventing herself with confidence and humor. And how about a mom of four doing the swimsuit issue? Oh my gosh. More props to her. She wore mostly one pieces and high-waisted suits. Hilary says she doesn't usually frolic around in a bathing suit, so the experience was scary but incredibly empowering, especially with a mostly female crew. She says she's finally able to appreciate her body for everything it's done instead of comparing herself to others. The cover drops just ahead of her return to the stage. Three shows at the Voltaire in Vegas starting on May 22nd. Then her Lucky Me tour kicks off June 22nd in West Palm Beach, supporting her first album in more than a decade. She's great.
1: Loneliness is a serious health risk for seniors. 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

0: 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It is spring, a time for rejuvenation, and on a pear tree in Wanakee, the branches are adorned with handwritten notes calling for peace, health, new dogs, and good grades. The Wishing Tree on Main Street in Wanakee by Deb Nice is an open invitation for passersby to hang their hopes, dreams, and prayers so they can put it out there into the world, she said. 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
8: Tonight, expect possible showers and thunderstorms after 9 p.m. under mostly cloudy conditions, with temperatures dropping to 57. Tomorrow, anticipate intermittent showers and thunderstorms before 3 p.m., with a high near 82. Southeast winds will be blowing at 10 to 15 miles per hour. Tomorrow night, temperatures will fall to 64, with a slight chance of rain showers and thunderstorms. On Monday, partly sunny with a high near 82, and possible showers and thunderstorms. Tuesday, expect showers and thunderstorms, with temperatures peaking near 79 and dropping to around 74 in the afternoon.

Hey, it's Sarah with you. Do you want to strengthen your heart and lungs without a workout? Just turn up the music and sing. It may sound simple, but singing is actually a powerful form of breath work. I believe that because it always exhausts me. When you sing, you're naturally practicing controlled breathing.

0: Exhaling during pauses and slowly exhaling as you hold notes. That process works the muscles in your chest and upper body, helping improve both lung capacity and cardiovascular health. And there's more. Singing also creates the same kind of calming effect as yoga breathing. It slows your breathing, relaxes your nervous system, and reduces stress, all while you're having fun. So whether you're belting it out in the car, humming in the kitchen, or singing along to your favorite playlist, you're not just enjoying the music, you're giving your body a mini health boost. I like it.
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0: Hey, it's Sarah with you. The Social Security Administration just released most popular baby names for 2025, and Olivia and Liam are the top names for the seventh year in a row. That's so boring. The 10 most popular girl names in 2025 were Olivia, Charlotte, Emma, Amelia, Sophia, Mia, Isabella, Evelyn, Sophia, and Elena. And the 10 most popular boy names were Liam, Noah, Oliver, Theodore, Henry, James, Elijah, Mateo, William, and Lucas. None of my kids are named any of those things. And one of the fastest rising names for boys is Kasia, which means fire in Japanese and Swahili, and Clarity for girls, Clarity with a K, both names with a K. So is it boys Kasia? I don't know if that's the right pronunciation. The Social Security Administration says 3.6 million babies were born in the U.S. in 2025.
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10: Tonight, expect possible showers and thunderstorms after 9 p.m. under mostly cloudy conditions, with temperatures dropping to 57. Tomorrow, anticipate intermittent showers and thunderstorms before 3 p.m., with a high near 82. Southeast winds will be blowing at 10 to 15 miles per hour. Tomorrow night, temperatures will fall to 64, with a slight chance of rain showers and thunderstorms. On Monday, partly sunny with a high near 82, and possible showers and thunderstorms. Tuesday, expect showers and thunderstorms, with temperatures peaking near 79 and dropping to around 74 in the afternoon.

Hey, it's Sarah. Liam and Olivia may be dominating the most popular baby name list as of late, and spoiler alert, the 2025 list is no different. But when it comes to people of all ages in the U.S., Michael is the clear frontrunner. For the first time since the 1990 census, the federal government has released stats on the most common first names in the country. Based on data collection during the 2020 census, the top five were Michael, John, James, David, and Robert, catching a theme. While the reason male names lead the rankings, even though women slightly outnumber men, is because there's less variety in male names compared to female ones. Census Bureau senior geographer Joshua Comentes noted in the report, Mary and Maria were the top names for women.

0: coming in at number 7 and number 8, respectively. As for gender-neutral names, Harley, Emerson, Quinn, and Carrie seem to have roughly the same number of boys and men as girls and women. The report also looked at last names, finding that 8 of the top 15 surnames in 2020, including Smith, Brown, and Johnson, had been among the most common since the first U.S. Census in 1790. Pretty cool. That's a lot of interesting information. I know when I read another iteration of this article, my maiden name, Williams, was one of those popular names, which makes sense.
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0: Hey, it's Sarah with you. We probably all need to hear this once in a while. I need to hear it right now. If you're thinking about skipping your workout, think twice. According to exercise psychologist Pete McCall, skipping just one workout class increases the chances you'll skip another the following week by over 60%. It's so true. In other words, missed one day can quickly turn into a pattern. But here's the good news. You don't have to do a full workout to stay on track. If you are short on time or just not feeling it, do a shorter version instead. Even 10 minutes or of simple moves like jumping jacks, push-ups, or squats can give you a quick, effective total body workout and, more importantly, help keep the habit alive. But consistency beats intensity every time. 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Even a little movement keeps you moving forward. I need to remember that.
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14: Tonight, expect mostly cloudy skies with a low of 57 and potential showers after 11 p.m. Tomorrow, anticipate a high near 79 with intermittent thunderstorms throughout the day, particularly between 10 a.m. and noon. Tomorrow night, partly cloudy conditions prevail with a low around 67 and possible rain showers. Monday brings a high near 82 and likely thunderstorms. Tuesday, temperatures will peak near 79 before dropping to around 74 in the afternoon, accompanied by showers and thunderstorms.

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0: Hey, it's Sarah. Fans of Tuesday night's performance of the Broadway musical And Juliet got a surprise straight out of the early 2000s Dream Vault, a mini NSYNC reunion. Joey Fatone, who's performed in both the Broadway and touring productions, was on stage leading a sing-along of It's Gonna Be Me. When Lance Bass suddenly popped up at the end, the crowd absolutely lost it. The song is part of the show because And Juliet is built around the hits of Max Martin, including Roar, Since You've Been Gone, and Baby One More Time. Lance almost missed the moment. He was at another show, Titanic, but sprinted across Times Square and made it just in time. He joked he almost got hit by 6 taxi cabs. And a fun twist, Joey is actually a co-producer of Titanic. Along with JC Chazet, Joey and Lance will reunite again this summer as co-hosts of the new e-competition series Cocktail Wars. Good to see that those guys are still out there working after their boy band days.
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15: Tonight, expect mostly cloudy skies with a low of 57 and potential showers after 11 p.m. Tomorrow, anticipate a high near 79 with intermittent thunderstorms throughout the day, particularly between 10 a.m. and noon. Tomorrow night, partly cloudy conditions prevail with a low around 67 and possible rain showers. Monday brings a high near 82 and likely thunderstorms. Tuesday, temperatures will peak near 79 before dropping to around 74 in the afternoon, accompanied by showers and thunderstorms.

0: Hey, it's Sarah with you. Wordle is becoming a new game show on NBC next year. The puzzle game published by the New York Times that challenges players to deduce a five-letter word in six guesses or fewer. The series will be hosted by the Today Show anchor Savannah Guthrie. That Times is co-producing a half-hour game show where contestants compete for a cash prize reflects in part the company's diversification in recent years. Its games app, which includes the crossword, spelling bee, and Wordle, is among its most popular products. Filming of Wordle was delayed after the disappearance in February of Savannah Guthrie's 84-year-old mother, Nancy, who remains missing. Guthrie said in an interview that Wordle has been a point of connection between her and her mother. It's good to see that she's trying to put one foot in front of the other and just keep going on, even though I'm sure it's incredibly difficult.
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0: David's Bridal is launching a new service aimed at easing one of the biggest stressors for brides, making sure the dress actually fits on the big day. Starting this month, the nationwide chain is offering a fit guarantee. If you buy a dress in-store or online, whether you're the bride or bridesmaid or the mother of the bride, David's will hold the gown right up until the event and guarantee it'll fit properly. The move comes as more brides turn to GLP-1 weight loss medications, which has led to last-minute size changes, rush alterations, and even some salons asking brides to sign waivers when they size down dramatically. The bridal store says the size anxiety is higher than ever. They saw a 25% jump in rush orders and a 20% increase in brides buying dresses within 8 weeks of the wedding. The fit guarantee is meant to take at least one worry off the list. Wow, that is definitely a sign of the times. I can't believe that they're able to do that.
1: Hello.

0: It's Sarah with you. Let's talk about Midwest Nice for a minute. I think I heard Reed and Chelsea talking about this the other day. But what is up with when you're coming up to a four-way stop? I swear this happens to me every day in the same location. We come up to the stop sign, the other person gets there first, and they wave me across. This drives me crazy. If they get there first, they go. It's their turn. Why are we doing this Midwest Nice thing? Wave me across. No, you get there first, you go. I get there first, I go. We don't need to do this nice thing. That's not how it works. It is your right of way if you get there first. I mean, it just drives me nuts. Let's not do this, people. I know we want to be nice, but if you get there first, you go. If they get there first, they go. That's it.
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0: Hey, it's Sarah with you. Tens of millions of birds are moving through Wisconsin during a major spring migration over the next couple of days, and actually over the next few weeks. Scientists are forecasting multiple peak migration nights across the state. Lights Out Wisconsin is urging everyone to turn off any non-essential outdoor lights from 11 p.m. to 6 a.m. during the critical migration period. So why does it matter? Most migrating birds travel at night. Artificial light can disorient them and draw them into urban areas where they are at much higher risk of window collisions. In the U.S., we lose between 1 and 3.5 billion birds annually from window collisions, making it one of the leading threats to bird populations. So you can help spread the word on social media over the next couple of weeks by sharing that message and telling people to turn off any lights outside that they don't need to have on.
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3: Tonight, expect mostly cloudy skies with a low of 57 and potential showers after 11 p.m. Tomorrow, anticipate a high near 79 with intermittent thunderstorms throughout the day, particularly between 10 a.m. and noon. Tomorrow night, partly cloudy conditions prevail with a low around 67 and possible rain showers. Monday brings a high near 82 and likely thunderstorms. Tuesday, temperatures will peak near 79 before dropping to around 74 in the afternoon, accompanied by showers and thunderstorms.

Hey, it's Sarah. Packers will play the NFL's first ever Thanksgiving Eve game. It'll be Wednesday, November 25th in Los Angeles against the Rams. The game will air on Netflix. NFL insider Jordan Schultz reported on Thursday that the Packers will face the Bears on Christmas Day in Week 16. The Bears sent the Packers home in the postseason in January at Soldier Field. The NFL did release its slate of international games for the 2026 season as well. The Packers are not scheduled to play any games outside of the U.S., which I think is good.

Tonight, expect mostly cloudy skies with a low of 57 and potential showers after 11 p.m. Tomorrow, anticipate a high near 79 with intermittent thunderstorms throughout the day, particularly between 10 a.m. and noon. Tomorrow night, partly cloudy conditions prevail with a low around 67 and possible rain showers. Monday brings a high near 82 and likely thunderstorms. Tuesday, temperatures will peak near 79 before dropping to around 74 in the afternoon, accompanied by showers and thunderstorms.

0: Hugo, there's something I want you to have.
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0: Yeah, yes it is.
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0: Well, baby, I went down and got it for you.
1: Oh, you shouldn't have.

1073 WSJY, Fort Atkinson, Janesville, Whitewater, Madison.

Tonight, expect mostly cloudy skies with a low of 57 and potential showers after 11 p.m. Tomorrow, anticipate a high near 79 with intermittent thunderstorms throughout the day, particularly between 10 a.m. and noon. Tomorrow night, partly cloudy conditions prevail with a low around 67 and possible rain showers. Monday brings a high near 82 and likely thunderstorms. Tuesday, temperatures will peak near 79 before dropping to around 74 in the afternoon, accompanied by showers and thunderstorms.

Tonight, expect mostly cloudy skies with a low of 57 and potential showers after 11 p.m. Tomorrow, anticipate a high near 79 with intermittent thunderstorms throughout the day, particularly between 10 a.m. and noon. Tomorrow night, partly cloudy conditions prevail with a low around 67 and possible rain showers. Monday brings a high near 82 and likely thunderstorms. Tuesday, temperatures will peak near 79 before dropping to around 74 in the afternoon, accompanied by showers and thunderstorms.

tonight, expect mostly cloudy skies with a low of 57 and potential showers after 11 p.m. Tomorrow, anticipate a high near 79 with intermittent thunderstorms throughout the day, particularly between 10 a.m. and noon. Tomorrow night, partly cloudy conditions prevail with a low around 67 and possible rain showers. Monday brings a high near 82 and likely thunderstorms. Tuesday, temperatures will peak near 79 before dropping to around 74 in the afternoon, accompanied by showers and thunderstorms.

your cigarette break. It's like 10,000 spoons when all you need is a knife. It's meeting the man of my dreams and then meeting his beautiful wife. 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
9: Today, expect intermittent showers and thunderstorms until 4 p.m. under mostly cloudy conditions with a high near 78. An east wind will blow at 10 to 15 miles per hour. Tonight, partly cloudy with a low around 67 and a chance of showers and thunderstorms after 3 a.m. South winds will gust up to 30 miles per hour. Tomorrow, anticipate thunderstorms with a high near 80 and gusty southwest winds. Tomorrow night, more thunderstorms are likely, with lows around 64. Tuesday, expect showers and thunderstorms until 1 p.m., with highs in the mid-70s.

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8: Today, expect intermittent showers and thunderstorms until 4 p.m. under mostly cloudy conditions with a high near 78. An east wind will blow at 10 to 15 miles per hour. Tonight, partly cloudy with a low around 67 and a chance of showers and thunderstorms after 3 a.m. South winds will gust up to 30 miles per hour. Tomorrow, anticipate thunderstorms with a high near 80 and gusty southwest winds. Tomorrow night, more thunderstorms are likely, with lows around 64. Tuesday, expect showers and thunderstorms until 1 p.m., with highs in the mid-70s.

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13: Today, expect intermittent showers and thunderstorms until 4 p.m. under mostly cloudy conditions with a high near 78. An east wind will blow at 10 to 15 miles per hour. Tonight, partly cloudy with a low around 67 and a chance of showers and thunderstorms after 3 a.m. South winds will gust up to 30 miles per hour. Tomorrow, anticipate thunderstorms with a high near 80 and gusty southwest winds. Tomorrow night, more thunderstorms are likely, with lows around 64. Tuesday, expect showers and thunderstorms until 1 p.m., with highs in the mid-70s.

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9: Today, expect intermittent showers and thunderstorms until 4 p.m. under mostly cloudy conditions with a high near 78. An east wind will blow at 10 to 15 miles per hour. Tonight, partly cloudy with a low around 67 and a chance of showers and thunderstorms after 3 a.m. South winds will gust up to 30 miles per hour. Tomorrow, anticipate thunderstorms with a high near 80 and gusty southwest winds. Tomorrow night, more thunderstorms are likely, with lows around 64. Tuesday, expect showers and thunderstorms until 1 p.m., with highs in the mid-70s.

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14: Today, expect intermittent showers and thunderstorms until 4 p.m. under mostly cloudy conditions with a high near 78. An east wind will blow at 10 to 15 miles per hour. Tonight, partly cloudy with a low around 67 and a chance of showers and thunderstorms after 3 a.m. South winds will gust up to 30 miles per hour. Tomorrow, anticipate thunderstorms with a high near 80 and gusty southwest winds. Tomorrow night, more thunderstorms are likely, with lows around 64. Tuesday, expect showers and thunderstorms until 1 p.m., with highs in the mid-70s.

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10: Today, expect intermittent showers and thunderstorms until 4 p.m. under mostly cloudy conditions with a high near 78. An east wind will blow at 10 to 15 miles per hour. Tonight, partly cloudy with a low around 67 and a chance of showers and thunderstorms after 3 a.m. South winds will gust up to 30 miles per hour. Tomorrow, anticipate thunderstorms with a high near 80 and gusty southwest winds. Tomorrow night, more thunderstorms are likely, with lows around 64. Tuesday, expect showers and thunderstorms until 1 p.m., with highs in the mid-70s.

Is your daily coffee habit making you more tired? I'm Nikki Lee, and if you reach for that cup of coffee every morning to wake yourself up, you might actually be making things worse. A registered dietitian says people often use coffee like a band-aid instead of addressing the underlying lifestyle factors that make them feel more tired. Another dietitian likened it to a roller coaster. What goes up must come down. In other words, caffeine will give you an energy boost, but it eventually wears off, and when it does, you can expect to feel even more tired than before. So I have a habit of waking up in the morning and going straight to get a cup of coffee. And it's not because I want energy. It's because I'll get a horrible headache later in the day if I don't. So just one cup of coffee keeps the headache away. That's what the Dr. Nikki say.

people who will toss yogurt the day after its expiration date, like myself. And then there are people like this. I'm Nikki Lee, and a mother on Instagram is going viral for explaining how she learned about Car Ranch. And she wants to know if you're as horrified as she is. She said her family was having dinner, and her 17-year-old daughter asked for ranch. The mother apologized and said they were out. And the daughter said she couldn't eat it without ranch. It's unclear what it is. Probably pizza. Anything. I mean, ranch is versatile. So the daughter excused herself and left the house. The mother assumed she was driving to the store. But nope, she came right back inside with a packet of ranch that was in the car. The daughter said she just remembered she had Car Ranch from a fast food place a while back. The mother freaked out and asked how long it was in the car. The daughter said maybe months and just went ahead and ate it. The mother wants to know, do your kids have Car Ranch, or is that not a recipe for explosive afterwards stuff in the toilet? A couple months, I would go with the ranch. Sure, it doesn't have to be refrigerated. It's in packets. But I have opened up, like, fast food ranch after so long, and it was, like, it had a yellowish tint to it when I know that stuff doesn't. So I don't know. I don't know how I feel about that one.

0: Ready, set, binge. It's time for the Weekend Watch List. I'm Nikki Lee, and here's a look at some of the new movies and TV shows coming to theaters and streaming services this weekend. We have on Netflix, Marty, Life is Short. Learn all about comedian and actor Martin Short in this new documentary. On Disney Plus is The Punisher. One Last Kill, Jon Bernthal stars in this Marvel Television special presentation. On Prime Video, Good Omens, the third and final season of the show starring Michael Sheen and David Tennant, arrives. Also on Prime is Off Campus. This is a new college romance drama, and it's based on L. Kennedy's best-selling book series. Paramount Plus has Dutton Ranch. I know a lot of Yellowstone Universe people are waiting for this. This is expanded with Taylor Sheridan's latest spinoff series. And on the movie theaters, Is God Is. This movie in redemption, rage and revenge is based on director Alicia Harris's award-winning play. And that is all for the weekend's watch list.
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Hey, it's Nikki Lee, and a little happenings in the showbiz world going on. Sports Illustrated revealed their 2026 swimsuit cover models. They are Hilary Duff, Tiffany Haddish, Alex Earle, and model Nicole Williams English. And Woody Harrelson and Matthew McConaughey's upcoming show, Brother.

0: We'll tease the rumor that they're half-brothers in real life. They'll play fictionalized versions of themselves. Why haven't they found out if they're brothers or not? I mean, there's simple testing for that. You just spit a little tube and send it off to the lab. And Weird Al is working on a stage show called Dare to Be Stupid, the Weird Al musical. It'll be an original story using songs from throughout his career. And celebs who changed their names for showbiz purposes include Bruno Mars and Oscar Isaac. Those who refuse to change their names include Christina Aguilera and Hasan Minhaj.
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0: After traveling around Europe with Travis Kelce this last week, Taylor Swift is back in New York, and I am Nikki Lee. She is back in New York wearing a black Valentino mini dress with a crystal-covered bodice, which was seen with her mom, dad, and brother heading to the 86, a steakhouse in New York's West Village, for a post-Mother's Day dinner. Taylor and Travis have been recently spotted in London having dinner, seeing a show, and going to a party, and then in Greece attending Travis's teammate's wedding.
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10: This afternoon, expect showers and thunderstorms, mostly before noon, under mostly cloudy conditions. Highs will reach 77, dropping to around 71 later. Winds will be from the southeast at 10 to 15 miles per hour. Tonight, the low will be around 67 with a chance of showers and thunderstorms after 3 a.m. Winds will be from the south at 10 to 15 miles per hour, gusting up to 30 miles per hour. Tomorrow, anticipate showers and thunderstorms with a high near 80 and gusts up to 30 miles per hour. Tomorrow night, lows will be around 64 with more showers and thunderstorms expected. Tuesday, expect highs near 76 with showers and thunderstorms before 1 p.m. and gusts up to 30 miles per hour.

0: Last year, Ed Sheeran and Shakira teamed up to co-write Zoo, a song performed by Shakira's character in Zootopia 2. I'm Nikki Lee, but that wasn't the only song they wrote together. On an Instagram story, Ed posted a video Shakira shared of her new FIFA World Cup 2026 anthem, Die Die. He wrote, "Thank you to Shakira for involving me in the writing of this. I love it, and I can't bloody wait for the World Cup. Come on." The song will be out on Thursday.
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0: It's Nikki Lee hanging out with you. And some relationships start with Netflix and chill, and now relationships can end with divorce attorneys debating who gets to continue Netflix and chilling on their own. Newsweek has an article on a 33-year-old woman who got divorced and asked for her ex's Netflix password in the settlement. And it was actually written in, and she gets to keep access to the account indefinitely.
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0: Nikki Lee, and according to a new report, cell phones are able to capture such high-resolution images that it's possible for your fingerprints to be extracted from them, from the photos. If you make the peace sign, you know, the V or like bunny ears, yeah, the hand gestures. You do that in selfies and scammers could get your fingerprints. That's just wild.
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15: This afternoon, expect showers and thunderstorms, mostly before noon, under mostly cloudy conditions. Highs will reach 77, dropping to around 71 later. Winds will be from the southeast at 10 to 15 miles per hour. Tonight, the low will be around 67 with a chance of showers and thunderstorms after 3 a.m. Winds will be from the south at 10 to 15 miles per hour, gusting up to 30 miles per hour. Tomorrow, anticipate showers and thunderstorms with a high near 80 and gusts up to 30 miles per hour. Tomorrow night, lows will be around 64 with more showers and thunderstorms expected. Tuesday, expect highs near 76 with showers and thunderstorms before 1 p.m. and gusts up to 30 miles per hour.

it's Nikki Lee. Did you hear that malls are now making a comeback thanks to today's teens? The teens are returning to the malls and bringing them back to life, but apparently they are creating havoc, so the malls are banning them. I get it, though. If you're disrupting the peace and you're disturbing things, then you probably should be banned. But I remember back in the day going to the mall and not buying anything, just hanging out. But nobody ever, like, caused chaos or anything like that. We just hung out. It was the thing to do. You know, we were mall rats.

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0: Hey, it's Nikki Lee hanging out with you, and Prince Harry and Meghan Markle are developing a movie adaptation of the memoir No Way Out, the searing true story of men under siege. It is reported that the book is an Afghan war memoir that follows British Maj Adam Jowett's command of a unit of Paras and Royal Irish Rangers in Afghanistan in July of 2006. Prince Harry, Markle, and Tracy Ryerson will produce the movie for their Archwell Productions.
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0: Good news. A new report has found that litter across the U.S. has declined 34% since 2020, with the average person's share dropping from 152 pieces to 96. I'm Nikki Lee, and roadway litter fell 22%, and waterway litter dropped 45%. They credit this decrease to education, better infrastructure, and increased public engagement.
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13: This afternoon, expect showers and thunderstorms, mostly before noon, under mostly cloudy conditions. Highs will reach 77, dropping to around 71 later. Winds will be from the southeast at 10 to 15 miles per hour. Tonight, the low will be around 67 with a chance of showers and thunderstorms after 3 a.m. Winds will be from the south at 10 to 15 miles per hour, gusting up to 30 miles per hour. Tomorrow, anticipate showers and thunderstorms with a high near 80 and gusts up to 30 miles per hour. Tomorrow night, lows will be around 64 with more showers and thunderstorms expected. Tuesday, expect highs near 76 with showers and thunderstorms before 1 p.m. and gusts up to 30 miles per hour.

0: Unlike her first two albums, Sour and Guts, Olivia Rodrigo's upcoming third album has a long title, You Seem Pretty Sad for a Girl So in Love. I'm Nikki Lee, and it turns out Olivia didn't come up with that one herself. Olivia's official fan Instagram account, at LivsHQ, posted a video clip of Olivia during an interview. She says that her goal for the album was trying to capture or master for myself the art of the sad love songs. As she explains, those are always my favorite love songs, ones that are like kind of depressing and like kind of dark. So You Seem Pretty Sad for a Girl So in Love is out on June 12th.
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0: It's 2026, and someone on Reddit recently asked, what societal norm do you decide to stop abiding by? And apparently, people are done doing what's expected of them. I'm Nikki Lee, and some of the best responses was, I no longer eat 3 meals a day at standard times. Now I eat just when I'm actually hungry without calling it a specific name. One person also said, we're not having an expensive wedding. We bought a house instead. That's actually pretty smart. One other person said, my husband and I have separate bedrooms, and we have had them for years. We get the best sleep. My husband and I just started using separate blankets. He tried to steal my blanket the other day. That didn't go that well. But we do get better sleep that way. I'm not sure I want to sleep in a different room yet, though. But finally, one other person said, I've stopped thinking I can only eat breakfast food for breakfast. You know, maybe eat pizza for breakfast.
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0: Okay, so we talked about the longest running slang word around, which is cool. I'm Nikki Lee, by the way. That's cool, too. So, yeah, we talked about the long-lasting power of the word cool and how it's been used for over 100 years. But what about slang words that have never made it past a year or so? So a post is now going viral on a bunch of teen slang words from the 1950s, specifically 1954. It's from a newspaper clipping from the Northwest News, which was in Bethany, Oklahoma. So here are some terms that fizzled out a long time ago. Cool Jonah was a slang for a well-dressed kid. George meant money. Spooning your scarf meant eating your food. Double bubble meant a cute girl. Oh, I kind of like that. We should bring that back. Bad dad from Baghdad was the guy who thinks he's tough. And a fluky is a jerk. If you're at the movies, it's called a heckle-thon, and a flip-flip is a person who makes wisecracks. And the only slang on this list that some people still use today is the word square, which is a person you don't like. I want to bring back double bubble, though. I think that is really super cute. Oh, cute. Is that a slang word? Because that's stuck around.
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11: This afternoon, expect showers and thunderstorms, mostly before noon, under mostly cloudy conditions. Highs will reach 77, dropping to around 71 later. Winds will be from the southeast at 10 to 15 miles per hour. Tonight, the low will be around 67 with a chance of showers and thunderstorms after 3 a.m. Winds will be from the south at 10 to 15 miles per hour, gusting up to 30 miles per hour. Tomorrow, anticipate showers and thunderstorms with a high near 80 and gusts up to 30 miles per hour. Tomorrow night, lows will be around 64 with more showers and thunderstorms expected. Tuesday, expect highs near 76 with showers and thunderstorms before 1 p.m. and gusts up to 30 miles per hour.

0: it's Nikki Lee, and it is 2026 after all. So is playing video games as an adult more acceptable in moderation, or is it still a childish waste of time? Well, a woman went viral on social media for saying it'll always be unattractive for a grown man to play video games. Excuse me as I step away and go play Red Dead Redemption.
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0: gotcha. Hey, Sneaky Lee, Kesha is saying that the only time she was ever dumped by a man was over Taylor Swift. Sort of. Appearing on the Call Her Daddy podcast, Kesha told the host, Alex Cooper, the guy I was dating, I kind of was like, maybe he's like just here because I'm a star. We'll say it that way. That's not what she said, though. And I was like, I'm just going to test this theory. So she went to the Eras tour, and after the tour, there was a little party, and she was like, I'm going to pop in and take my girlfriend, but not my boyfriend. And then Kesha says the guy threw a tantrum, came over the next day, dropped the key off, and that was it.
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8: Tonight, expect showers and thunderstorms with a low around 66. Winds will be from the south at 15 miles per hour, gusting up to 30 miles per hour. Tomorrow, more showers and thunderstorms are likely, with temperatures reaching near 80. Tomorrow night, anticipate more of the same with a low around 63. Tuesday brings showers and thunderstorms before 1 p.m., with temperatures falling to around 70 in the afternoon. Come Wednesday, we'll see mostly sunny conditions with a high near 61.

0: It's Nikki Lee, and it is time for my world famous random fact of the day. So WWW is the only three letter acronym that has three times more syllables than what it stands for. WWW is nine syllables, while World Wide Web is only three. And that's my random fact for the day. Do with it what you will.
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2: Tonight, expect showers and thunderstorms with a low around 66. Winds will be from the south at 15 miles per hour, gusting up to 30 miles per hour. Tomorrow, more showers and thunderstorms are likely, with temperatures reaching near 80. Tomorrow night, anticipate more of the same with a low around 63. Tuesday brings showers and thunderstorms before 1 p.m., with temperatures falling to around 70 in the afternoon. Come Wednesday, we'll see mostly sunny conditions with a high near 61.

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13: Tonight, expect showers and thunderstorms with a low around 66. Winds will be from the south at 15 miles per hour, gusting up to 30 miles per hour. Tomorrow, more showers and thunderstorms are likely, with temperatures reaching near 80. Tomorrow night, anticipate more of the same with a low around 63. Tuesday brings showers and thunderstorms before 1 p.m., with temperatures falling to around 70 in the afternoon. Come Wednesday, we'll see mostly sunny conditions with a high near 61.

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